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All right, ladies and gentlemen, 2 p.m. off to 4 p.m. You are rocking the hair with of Radio Apache FM. Of course, Saturday afternoon slots. I just got you the perfect sweet spot with Radio Apache FM, biggest show, music show of every Saturday from 2 p.m. To 4 p.m. Of course, I'm bringing to you biggest bangers, fresh drops, and timeless classics right and straight up to you. I was listening to the radio right now. And you need not to look any other way. Just tap on a friend, hello friend, and yes, attune to the biggest station right in the afternoon station. This is the music show, music made in Uganda for Ugandan show. Turning it up, of course, getting locked and not touching the dial over 92.9 exactly, and that's where you need to be this Saturday afternoon. And yes, we all got you louder, and the vibes officially setting off from this right time for 2 hours of bumpy right into Ugandan's music properties. And from the heart of Apache straight to your speakers, this is the number one home station, Ugandan's most vibrations when it comes to Saturday vibes, music made in Uganda for a Ugandan show. And for two solid hours, you'll be expecting biggest bangers, freshest drops, and UG freshies, some throwbacks and hits, of course. That's gonna keep your weekend just amazing. You already know, of course, steering the wheel and spaceship is your host, one and only microphone controller, MC Sandukan, live right now until 4 p.m. I'll be serving you pure energy, infectious energy, mad vibes, back-to-back hits or hits, freshest and new hits, and what's coming up in the industry. Just keep it up locked. Don't touch your great dial, and nothing but local greatness up to where you are right now. Amid the show, I'll be getting back for some of the new news, entertainment, gossip, streets, and realities that's happening around hearts of music in Uganda. And of course, maybe concerts, gigs happening around you and around the country, and what's coming big. Don't miss out. A lot of my playlists just got so freaky here for you. Just keep it up the dial, 92.9. Don't touch that great station. It's the vibes of you. Weekend Radio Apache FM. Just put an extra punch on the station. Music made in Uganda. Let's make it up on right now. Radio station. This is the mad vibes we're bringing up to you. Ladies and gentlemen, my name is Sandokan MC. And the next one is coming here from Aroma Music. I call her the Butterfly Lady, Papa Lady. And then Winnie Nwaji, call her Fire Lady from Swans Avenue. The song is called Mfuna, right on your station. Keep it there. Don't touch your dial.

And in case for you, our connection right on the station, the number is 0392840844. Airtel 0T009011107. 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Omfuna A1 2 3. Where are you catching up from? Where are you tuning the beat station from? It's purely mad vibes. Vibe ni dama hapa usiku wa leo. Vibe ni shati usiku wa leo.

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Aya Element L featuring Bien Joshua Baraka, of course, on a very big tune right on the first of the show, of course, 44 minutes past 2 p.m. And I'll be receiving your phone calls in the second night show at about 10 minutes to come, ladies and gentlemen. You'll be dropping all your requests on my WhatsApp number and SMS right on my inbox, and maybe midst the show I'll be playing them right away. And the playlist just got so freaky, and in case you are listening online, I don't want to say big up to yourself, please may you have a very wholesome weekend with Radio Apache FM, especially on this right time, Music Made in Uganda, 2 p.m. to 4 p.m. And of course, bringing you closer to the vibes of your real weekend with the MC Sandokan right up tonight, ladies and gentlemen. And then a very new song coming up from New Era Music, ladies and gentlemen. Are you gonna feel the song so real? This is a song from Nyinga Blamo, of course, the producer behind this masterpiece is called DJ Grayla, and it's just an awesome one. And this is how we roll. Enjoy your time as more of your hits still come on the right station, Radio Apache FM, 2 p.m. to 4 p.m. Radio Apache FM, Music Made in Uganda for Ugandan Show.

0: Victoria Chimani, Joshua Baraka. 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I'll be getting back from a short commercial break, and of course, for another hour of greatness after this short commercial break.
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0: Yeah, your man, the Raphael on the JSPE. The name is Chances at the Music Tracks right now. And of course, brings me to three p.m. sharp. 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
0: 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I want to show me Rio. I'm a show me music made in Uganda for Ugandan show. PN Manoitiko in your radio, Patch FM. Diching Menino Matinini. Nia Sando can make a car, Chawa Bor, Chawa Patch, and with your wing. Where am I going to love Uganda? 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

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the legends in the industry have gotten god level album and it's just out there trending so much. Well, Gargamel Boss Man, this is none other than Bebe Cool, drops a No Risk EP album, and he says EP of No Risk comes out of Break the Chain album. Those were some of the songs that remained in Break the Chain album had to be pushed to No Risk album. And ladies and gentlemen, relationship drama and celebrity showdowns are Shakib, like I told you, with Zaria-san coming up next, and of course a bucking grass match between Shakib being handled business wise, and then about maybe the best nightlife highlights you may need to get around Uganda. There's Mama Wange, Parks Theatres, Film Space, and moviegoers as to go and watch some cinema at the Caviar Mall and catch Mama Wange. Uganda social drama highlighting the silent struggles of motherhoods in your country and finding the immense success in them. It's being premiered. And then Smile of a Scratch Master's Crowning. It's up next, ladies and gentlemen. The name is J-Hex DJ, walking away with the ultimate master of the decks, real scratch battle of Uganda. Ladies and gentlemen, up next, I'll be getting back for more of your entertainment news and entertainment, gossip, truth and realities, and of course some highlights you may need to get it right while it's incorporated into the show. As you vibe along Sandu, can I bring you all the way from Don Million Entertainment, and much regrets and warm one to the family and the fans out there. And I'm telling you, the big party is all black and white party reloaded. But then let's come back to this new tune, big tune that has rocked the airwave lately. It's called Genma Mega featuring 2 years Pelare, another big producer around the town, a patch at record level in town. Now let's get it up, all sorted. Genma Mega, this is a very big tune coming up your way right now. Radio Apache FM, ladies and gentlemen, let's get this.

0: Mean guy, don't tell your sugar daddy that we getting visa.
1: Okay, Slatin Pro producer, but right now, of course, doing his music from South Sudan because he's a Sudanese by nationality. Someone could be asking him or herself that why on Music Made in Uganda for Ugandan show. Slatin Pro has been for a long time in Lira City and doing music and production for people at Big Times Record.
2: I'm not a gold digger, I'm just a hard worker.
1: He's got so many influence onto Northern music and Ugandan music. And so, being a buddy, I support him.

0: And ladies and gentlemen, Jennifer from Luxembourg and Latinum. Why hey, your body makes you do well. I say, Jennifer, your body, you make me sweet like Olo. Olo. Okay, ladies and gentlemen. The name Latinum is a singer, but the real name is Mbangira Tony. He has been highly active in the music industry lately after being put down by some of the rising stars. Yeah, you understand what I mean. And then Latinum has experienced a lot more careers and revivals, leaning heavily to collaborations. You understand that most of Latinum's song goes viral by collaborations. For example, performances inclusively Luxembourg and with a Lil Puzzle are resulting into strings of recently high energetic comedic dancehall reggae singles and receiving every rotation. Names of songs and title of songs of 2026, we have Ulagala as the latest joint effort that has quickly gained traction of local airwaves, and Echibu Suli and Echisododo, a series back-to-back from the last year coming into 2026 successfully has re-established Latinum's presence into the mainstream of Ugandans music market. There are other solo songs and tracks down his path, like Choba Omanya, all domestic melodies, hippies with all the tracks in it, keeping his solo catalogs moving forward. But now the emerging troubles that is about Latinum right now is that a tragic accident happened around Zambia. And on the downside, things took to a chaotic turn on the streets of Kampala, where the media outlets and local updates reports that Latinum was allegedly involved in a vehicle tragic accident around Zambia hospital, Zambia area. And the situation reportedly escalated beyond standard crash that some huge amount of money and properties got lost after that tragic accident. A call to police was made, and that later led to an arrest of Latinum. So sudden allegation of thefts arise from the scene immediately after the collisions, but now the media folks and what's happening is the next blow is what really happened. Accident or a theft case about Latinum. My next song is coming out from Platinum's house, ladies and gentlemen. The name is Joe Embrer, and his perfect tune is called A Dong on Radio Apache FM.
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Perfect Jam, Nadia Rania, Gonsuna. 25 minutes past the second show, ladies and gentlemen. And closely, about 35 minutes to the end of the program. And shortly I'll be getting back for your phone calls, your requests on the house, special dedication on WAM.

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0: Rekaduk Chien Lawin Radio, Gail Wills, the producer, and Cindy Sanyu. 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Adakika kono ngwejo Pierre Dick via Bichel ikom chawa abongwen wadon kida kika makar Pierre Dick wakere ye ya gikene pini na matinini pini mano chika win your program my music mate in Uganda for Ugandan show and no enino matinini. Your phone calls right now. Yes, hello.
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1: Afueva. 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
0: 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Oh, no. It's okay.
2: Ah, no, que tiene.
0: Ah, tu mabe, tiene.
2: Fue por gamba.
0: Afueva.
2: Mati lo que Rosy anda con el yer y abuela.
0: Yes.
2: Okay.
0: Okay. Okay. Okay. Okay. Okay. Okay. Okay. Okay. Okay. Okay. Okay. Okay. Okay. Okay. Okay. Okay. Okay.
3: Okay.
0: Okay. Okay. Okay. Okay. Okay.
3: Okay.
0: Okay.
3: Okay. Okay. Okay. Okay. Okay. Okay. Okay.
0: Okay. Okay. Okay. Okay. Ah, here I pay for you. Yo kid gum pekilaro. Hello.
3: Hello.
0: Yes.
3: Hello.
0: Yes, hello.
3: Hello.
0: Yes, I think I win you back.
3: Hello, Kalatiania.
0: At my bed, it's one little thing. Yes.
3: Then do not work for go my.
0: Okay.
3: American law marba.
0: Your tomara.
3: Okay, Bolavan.
0: Ningoni.
3: Take a weekend.
0: Okay, for you. Radio Patch?
3: Hello, Sanaga.
0: Yes.
3: Tinning.
0: What's my bed? Tinning.
3: I'm not here, bear.
0: A for you, I'm not a quenna.
3: But you know, fella, because man, Andrew.
0: Andrew.
3: Okay.
0: Okay. Radio Apache FM, hello.
3: Yes, hello.
0: Yes.
3: Oscar. Yeah, Oscar, man from the moon.
0: Afoy, Oscar.
3: Where they got them with the coin from you where on it?
0: Hmm.
3: The coin from you where they use it.
0: Wait a minute, though. Okay, go ahead, Jim. Your yacht, yes, hello?
4: Hello?
0: Yes.
4: Man, this is man, is that?
0: Afoy.
4: Yeah, but.
0: Yes.
4: Not a local.
0: Afoy. Tikany. Radio Apache FM. Hello. Radio Apache FM, hello.
3: Hello.
0: Yes.
3: Beginning
0: on. Atuma Tinling.
3: Why do you
0: a foe, mananga kikwene?
3: You just some
0: Jasper.
3: I never marble Ricky Bird for my recovery. I mean.
0: Okay.
3: I call born money. I get Kenya Edina.
0: Alright, a foe, ba? Radio Apache FM, hello.
3: Hello.
0: Ajole.
3: Ikeni.
0: Ati mabe.
3: Mabe.
0: Ah, kwa iti mayot.
3: Pera yuwa miti mwani.
0: Hmm.
3: Papira bipi.
0: Afoyo pit paru pira. Yen bene.
3: Ana afoye.
0: Afoye ba? Anga kwa ne?
3: Denis.
5: Donc Denis Alaya.
0: All right, Denis.
5: Afoy.
0: Ayele moy ken pexé. Omer Denis Poyo we come as delayed a BP. May his soul continue to rest in peace. All right, ladies and gentlemen, let's get back to the musical download side. And right, a lot has been requested here. Others are in my inbox, so others already played. And yet, 20 minutes for us to go until we link up again next Saturday. But allow me to give you first and foremost the song from the late legendary We're Living Boy is music right now. Papira, Mr. BB.

Someone told me, hey Sandokan, thanks for the show. And play for me, Anyapangate from Big Mosh. I am Anita Ola, from within the municipality. Okay, thank you, Anita, for being part of the show. And then, Amika, Mea Diegi, Motakong, Mamana Susan, Daphin, and then my friend, Akir, Gindushutie, Topi. All right, tell me to wake up, be wary. But another person sends me a message right here. Sandu can play for me. Songs are from Jelly G. Sending to all students of Maruzi Seed SS. And this is Henry all the way from Omele. And then Sandukan Ivan from Ibuje, Tukakong Luot, Ameyai bought Judas Rap Knowledge. Please send it out to our desire. Okay, and then presenter, I am Emerson from Omaji. Please to play for me Weekend by Laban Skill. Sent to Bonnie from Bapiri, and then Petra from Luba. Thank you so much. All right, and then good afternoon. Please don't call. Don't call. You'll be interfering with my messages.

Good afternoon, Sandok, and please supply for me my love from Eddie Weezy. I'm sending you the password, but I don't see your name, the sender of the message. Come back until you need me. You need me again. Kunsi from Vairata. Presenter, you play for me, Amini from Ricky Bad. And I'm sending to you my brother Ogwang Arun, my sister Vicky, and Stella all the way from Aole. I lost it to the son Reskita Achen and the queen Lucky. That's Ivan, Mr. Odiek from the Aole. Dakika boro, akakiri ya gikene pini na matinini ila windu diyu.

Manamini. And to the latest tracks from Ricky Bard, the Bard himself. Is another song by the title Akoni. Akoni is the last release of Ricky Bard. Maybe you can feel this vibe.

In case you are looking for the big news from the relationship drama and celebrity showdowns, Shakib and Zari Hassan settles down the rumors that were going so viral past the 2 weeks, ladies and gentlemen. Now, despite the intense drama that happened between the two lovebirds, you understand that the latest coming from Shakib is your partner leaving your home after you have annoyed him or her does not mean that you have broken up for good or you have put to stand still the relationship. There is always the possibility that that one partner will come back. If you love each other, that partner will come back. It's a matter of sitting down, talking through the issues and resolving them. Now, Shakib says he knows that his wife, Zari Hassan, is very emotional and can easily be triggered by some small things. Because now she loves Shakib and sometimes she acts out of emotion and out of anger and only to regret it later. This is the big news. And Shakib responds to criticisms from netizens who have described him as less of a man in marriage with Zari Hassan. And remember, this is not the last of the boy, the last of the man who has dated Zari Hassan, but Zari has kids with diamond platinums as well, but they broke up. As I talk right now, the two, Shakib and Zari Hassan, I guess they are good to go right now, despite the intense drama and the circulations in the social media. Otherwise, ladies and gentlemen, thank you for being part of this big show. A lot is in the industry, and so you can keep it up locked always with your Apache FM Music Made in Uganda for Ugandan show every Saturday, 2 p.m. and 4 p.m. Please, you have to, by all means, enjoy your weekend, because you know what? Every little chance you get in life, make sure you have fun and be good. Life is short, man. You never know tomorrow. But then there's no judgment until I give you a rhythm up and vibe along 11 skill tracks of all time. Weekend.

0: Of some vibe with Chill Boy, Juxbox, and DJ Snow. We're gonna spend your weekend. World Cup is on, so at least you know, I've just sit home, you know. And then do a your cup to get a good chin. When you do nene, very car, me what me truck, but the thing away, me, cabbage, my Maggie. And tomorrow is Apache Veterans Corporate League, so you all can pull up again. Don't be late and have some fun on a Sunday. And I'll be by your side till the end of time. The bomb my dit my leg, my patch kakanyini. I'll be fine when I'm with you. I wanna be right there where you are. With you, young Virginia. Well, we're dancing. My special regards are to those working in Jabez supermarket. Jabez, you by Jabez. Amoru. Baby, Friday. Eone Saturday, you need to move on. Okay, Kenya Lawin Radio. Akeli yaki kene ena pini na matini jual program okene wi wang chawa ene kikome lawin radio akubere kare chel kere u 20 kitme kare kare chawa pa wa chawa apara chel lawin radio enoni ki radio Apache FM unoberhan sanduken a music made in Uganda for Ugandan show. 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
2: 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orchestrated to bring America into this conflict. Mirebedinyo chielo World Trade Center chia. 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They are the Jews or those who are pro-Israel in the current war on terror. 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
1: 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A Tina, the booster, the Moga Roger division. 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Ule Patrick. 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
1: 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Which we call Willow Mattress, Onual, Will Mattress, Yera Yera Kirikane Willie, Kaitur Willow Mattress Ata, you will Mara come attack, Atin Buruba Burgoria, Petenino, Ado Puya Toro Choco Dikucha, Atin Woto, I look in Nino, and a mutia Yelumina Patrick. 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

0: Right, a poem attack when you read your Pashu, better polarity, a memir, your mecha, berry, wong to twirl. 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Poem, do chenny cup bar when you read you.
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5: 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Apoi berni kero program ba.
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0: 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A motto to Alamono, a dit Reverend James O'K, Monomer Patch of an Archdeaconary, Vicar Monomer Patch of an Archdeaconary, Garage, the family, Mamegi, Monotiana Bayer, I need to win radio patch of her. Chimari Omegi, hello.
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0: Yes.
6: Man, we're the one, I guess.
0: Yes, we're the one, I guess.
6: Bear.
0: 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Ado ko. Ko do ila. 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

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That you will know that I later when you're due. I hear a petino jaconi, one of your terra medocalu, drama pininatini, Patrick Hunrang, Copo Jot, Munutia Mono, Micah Cardinal. What Bore money, what are you picking? He could no spare, you pick that people, he bore no Mike Cannon. Girl that you need to be canoe, that came to spare, do you get a came to when you get a cook, come in your own when you call? I got all the old and median, get a memo, do it. Where Gammy Bore could not allow me to original, I'm a page, you got a credo, young Amudo. 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
2: 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One come pay how I
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2: Where I worry. 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
1: 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Iba.
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1: I tell you.
0: 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Where did you can do? 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
1: O Johnny. 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
4: Would you know? I tell me, new walk. I mean, new
2: tea, tiri.
4: You will be a
2: Well, what's that, eh?
1: And mom, and I got a unit to tear, get a look.
2: There, I got go, we are come on. Oh, never jack in the chin.
1: Jimmy to a duty bug.
4: Ah,
1: Jimmy to a tea bug, do jam. Long you do?
4: Eh, Mose.
2: One man, boy,
1: No, you don't follow. 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
4: 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Investment Limited, Mana Pike, Manoka Pecha, the Jamangida Chakame, Maramea, Erocome Food Flask, when a Dutch Flask and Makochaka, a picture, Yedikuchon, Berlian, Naki War, Chanik, a copper top, food 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sematopun, you saw that. 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Chelamo de Kichabunicho Kal, Tongwen, Matrons, Karepoda, Soda, Mineral Water, Magutuch and Liti and Nature, Utina with Kirimeregon and that one per Balocha, Medical Yellow, which you have better telling with DW Executive Saloon at your Pike Candy, Canada, Tulia, which is a Roka Ken, Timo Face Scrubbing, Kalin's Korea Maintenance, Mangoku, we better bear, and the machines want to tear bear, 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
5: 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Better tell you.

Welcome to the 7 p.m. English edition and first the main points. A young woman collapses and dies while riding bicycle in a park. Meanwhile, officer arrested after massacre bar shooting leaves a child dead, injured two others. And on the other hand, tense standoff as local foil alleged abduction of MP Hassan Fangaro. This and many more coming your way in full details with me, Innocent Ogwang at Tuoki. Residents of Angayiki in Akere Parish in Apache Sub-County, Apache District, are in shock following the sudden and unexplained death of a young woman who collapsed while riding a bicycle on Saturday afternoon. The disease has been identified as Daphne Achola, a resident of Angayiki Village. According to eyewitnesses, Achola was riding her bicycle when she suddenly collapsed near Corner Bar in Angayiki A, just a short distance from her family home. She was pronounced dead at the scene. The vice chairperson of Angayiki ALC 1, Mr. Peter Okeng, confirmed the incident, saying it occurred at around 3 p.m. on Saturday. Mr. Okeng said there was no reported accident or any visible external cause before the woman collapsed. Residents who rushed the scene confirmed her lying motionless, according to witness account. The deceased father, Mr. Sambua, said his daughter had no known history of illness. He explained that she had prepared food for the family before leaving home earlier in the day to visit her sister in Wangchenye village, Akokoro sub-county. The sudden death has left family members and residents devastated, with many expressing disbelief over the circumstances surrounding the incident. By the time of filing this report, the cause of death had not yet been established. Authorities are expected to conduct further investigation to determine what led to the young woman's sudden collapse and death. The body was awaiting examination and other police procedures as investigations into the matters continue. Meanwhile, on the other hand, police in Masaka District have arrested a security officer following a shooting incident at a bar in Debe, Luagulwe village, Kesiga sub-county, that claimed the life of a two-year-old child and left two other people seriously injured. The deceased has been identified as Asiraf Mbazira. His mother, Aisha Kisakiamukama, and another resident, Gerard Kiwewa, also known as Bamu, sustained severe gunshot injuries and are currently receiving treatments. According to preliminary police investigations, the incident happened during a violent altercation at a local bar where a group of youth who had been attending a karaoke event in a neighboring village reportedly stormed the premise. Witnesses allege the group began stealing mobile phones and assaulting patrons, triggering panic and chaos. The local officer in charge of security, Willie Ogwala, who was at the bar during the fracas, allegedly drew his firearm and fired several shots in an attempt to disperse the crowds. Mr. Ogwala told local leaders that he fired warning shots into the air after an angry mob turned on him while he was trying to rescue a suspected phone thief from being lynched. However, police say stray bullets struck the toddler, killing him instantly and injured the two adults. The local leader also urged owners of bars and other entertainment venues to strengthen security by hiring trained personnel from licensed private security companies or the Uganda Police Force to help manage crowds and prevent similar incidents. Meanwhile, Mr. Gwal has been arrested and is being held in police custody to assist with ongoing investigations. Despite the officer's account that he was responding to a mob justice incident, some residents have presented a different version of events. Police have urged the public to remain calm as investigations continue to establish the exact circumstances surrounding the fatal shooting. You are tuned to the latest edition of the news coming your way here on 92.9 Radio Patch FM and the

0: station is located in the orbit of Apache municipality opposite Apache playground. And also, tension has gripped parts of Arua City after vigilant residents and local leaders threatened what Obongi County Member of Parliament Hassan Kabs Fengaro described as a calculated attempt on his life by unidentified men. The incident, which occurred early morning at the legislator's residence in Ondoriku Cell, Tanganyika Ward, Ayivu Division, has raised fresh security alarms in the West Nile sub-region. Narrating the ordeal, Mr. Fengaro revealed that a group of men dressed in civilian attire besieged his home on Saturday, June 27th, claiming to be security operatives deployed from the Uganda People's Defense Forces for 4th Division headquarters in Gulu. According to the lawmaker, the suspected operatives quickly withdrew and sped off towards the center of Arua City after failing to justify their presence. Mr. Fengaro described the incident as a direct threat to his safety and that of his family, urging the public to remain highly vigilant. The local council LC1 chairperson of Ondoriku Cell, Mr. Sabi Hassan Chuchu, commended the residents for their swift response, noting that community vigilance prevented a potential tragedy. He drew a grim parallel to past political assassinations in the country. In our foreign scene this evening, Burkina Faso's ruling junta on Friday severed diplomatic ties with the former colonial ruler France, accusing Paris of persistently acting against its interests. The military regime led by Captain Ibrahim Traoré, in power since a coup in September 2022, is pursuing a policy repressive towards critical voices and hostile to Westerners, particularly France. The junta also accused France of harboring new colonial ambitions made evident by its active support for subversive network and the terrorists who are plunging our country and the Sahel into mourning. France called it a hostile and baseless decision that illustrated the troubling drift of the Burkinabe authorities, adding that the necessary reciprocal measures are under review. To wind up our newscast this afternoon, let's look at what made the major headlines once again. Burkina Faso cuts diplomatic ties with France. Meanwhile, tense standoff as locals foil alleged abduction of MP Hassan Fengaro. Officer arrested after massacre bar shooting leaves a child dead and injured two others. And also, young woman collapses and dies while riding bicycle in Apache. With that, we do come to the end of our 7 p.m. English edition. With me, Innocent Ogwang Atuoki. Keep tuned for more and more program and have a ballistic night.
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0: Mombasa, Mokajo Beach, Mojo Lake Program, Page Wala Modba. 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
0: Itieningo akia. Apoyo when you radio. 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
1: you're
0: very yet
1: another.
0: And a poet, I don't know, Judy's not yet.
1: Are you a girl,
0: Jenny? What you do? Just by him,
1: just by him, and then
0: I'm more a Texan. I
1: don't
0: know, I'm a poet. Come to Mario Maggie Killer. Hello,
2: at the hearing.
0: Wow. Hello?
1: Hello?
0: Hmm.
1: Kinda Harriet mo molo.
0: Harriet molo tieningo?
1: Molo tiyo be.
0: Poyo winyo radio?
1: Na poyo.
0: Gamu unu palo kwe tieno ni chawado ukudedu inji. Wow. Ah poyo. Last call. Hello?
1: Hello?
0: Hmm. Hello?
1: Hello?
0: 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Ah poyo. 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Man nga ikwene? 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Wow. 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
1: amen
0: for the scripture says whosoever believed on him shall not be ashamed. For there is no difference between the Jews and the Greek. For the same Lord over all is rich unto all that call upon him. For whosoever shall call upon the name of the Lord shall be saved. How then shall they call on him in whom they have not believed? And how shall they believe in him of whom they have not heard, and how shall they hear without a preacher, and how shall they preach except they be sent?
1: Amen.
0: As it is written, how beautiful are the feet of them that preach the gospel of peace and bring glad tidings of good things, but they have not all obeyed the gospel. For a child says, Lord, who had believed our report? So then, Faith come by hearing, and hearing by the word of God. But I said, have they not heard? Yes, verily, their sound went into all the earth, and their word unto the end of the world. Quarot ma migumi kum kwanman, telway nyeso Christian wrote.
1: Amen.
0: Amen. 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

0: 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your Pikan, Colonel Tulia, which is Jetan, Roka Kent, Timo Face Scrubbing, Kalings, Korea Maintenance, Mangoku, we better bear, and the machines want to tear bear, dog Biratana, Pekobu Tuatata, Nun 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
1: Coletta,
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2: What you tell me?
1: In one lack of bail. When you do, I know. Well, let you law in the canoe. Locacha will wire a member of my pike in the training center as a papa. Anangolo, Elameka will do me do. I will let you at a caricha, Diana Majalarkun. 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

0: 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Right here.
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0: Ok, right, apoy mateka win radio kana minute yeti winya pacha FM otieno menina tinini dakika ukarra pari kumchawa nguen me otieno tinini ti winyo ene luonde sarade hot mix nyabero Mr. Man kino mekare dunywa ti studio kanine putpa wura borwe kwa jol kong awota me wano tikiri studio kanine
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1: 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Why did you take to Twilight program it here? 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
0: yes, Topet, a little bit of a
1: lot of worries. Why not take on one, Mr. Man?
0: Nagalet.
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1: Yeah.
0: Aha.
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0: a meat. 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
2: hello
0: apoy mere
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0: eh
2: In not a beer a bong and not. Here a big hell we are big. Here a big hell we are big.
0: Here
2: a bong and we are bong.
0: Okay.
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0: Check one of wink up meat, cup and mint, may want to chill a banja lao.
2: 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I can't show you a way to my house, dear. Give me tula. 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You know, I can't do it for him, but I'm really. 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It's a weird backpack car. I know, tell me this, come on, Winnie. 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I want to hear it, Alco. 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I will it. 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I need a water knee. 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We do la pet. Here I get a call do go we are. 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
0: 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Yeah.
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3: Check with you, Nanani.
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4: Hello. Show me.
0: 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Okay. 0784 6 3 6 7 5 3.
4: Any or no?
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1: Jerry.
4: What the name?
0: Worry.
4: Atu kita cina na morning.
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1: Mina Mario.
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0: Ok.
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0: Après, y'a ma texte, c'est Bambi. Allô?
2: Allô?
0: Hmm.
2: Minam, man, just come on in there. Minam, my dick.
3: Namadek. Come on in the bed.
0: Yeah.
2: Namadek.
0: Namadek. Come here, go. Okay. Hello.
1: Again, come here, come here.
0: Adia, bear.
1: Oh, my Robson.
0: Hey, the dog don't ready to ping Robson.
1: Boy, boy.
0: Ah.
1: Namadek.
0: Namadek.
1: Boy, mate.
0: Man, Robson, not going here.
1: Any in New York.
3: Oh, okay.
0: Ah, boy, yeah. Hello.
1: Boy, boy.
0: Hey, yo.
4: Dennis, can I know?
0: Hey yo, Kiran Dongo.
4: Namadek.
0: Namadek. Namadek, Allah hawiya kwa.
3: Namadek, you're right. Hello.
0: Namadek, Allah hawiya kwa.
4: Hello.
0: Eh.
4: Manja ni sayera.
0: Eh.
3: Sayera.
4: Namadek.
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0: Yes, Walter.
1: Namadek.
0: Aha. Tim Namario.
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1: 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Boy.
0: 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Hello.
2: Hello.
5: It's Namadek.
0: Adia Winji. Hey, yo. Hmm.
3: Manga.
0: 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Ami Namadi.
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0: 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Okay. Nina Maciel.
3: Ah.
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3: You know, do you dare a deco? No.
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0: 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You winy dear Ogarada. Okay. So we radio.
3: Who
0: then go get a gin work? Can I check it out in radio? 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
0: Okay. Hey, hello. Hello.
1: Yeah,
0: for you. 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
1: I think you're nice, Nico.
0: Ready?
1: Yeah.
0: Okay, right. What are you doing with radio? Can I know? Hello?
1: Hello? Hello.
2: Hello.
0: Eh.
2: Ni kama yake ni go.
0: Atia be.
2: Oi dieru.
0: Hmm.
2: Ya kote kwa da asma bulu.
0: Aha.
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0: 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Ah, tom pura chwe kana raj ba kore na ko bini. Hello.
2: Hello.
0: Yes.
2: Ami tama ni telefo.
0: Atia be.
2: Are ri go nyu go ro wora ni go.
0: Eh.
2: Barko.
0: Ah.
2: Yeah.
0: Atia be.
2: Hey
0: yo.
2: Ki ko keri na ten ma un.
0: Hmm.
2: Okay, for gawa ni.
0: Okay.
2: For gawa ya bayar da ta.
0: Aya do.
2: Ya ra do bele mo wa ko man da hele mo wa.
0: Ah, bino.
2: Aya, no wa lo da ta na pale.
0: Okay, ya. Yeah. Hello.
2: Hello.
0: Eh.
2: Come.
0: Aha.
2: Where?
0: Apoye matek.
2: Where do you want to go?
0: Hey yo.
2: Wekiwa.
0: Ito wekiwa no do.
2: I'm very mad.
0: Eh. Aha.
2: Dante.
0: Ayera petie mota mandilo tia lenga kano.
2: Ni na ino.
0: Eh.
2: Now I'm in the past, sir.
0: Hey, I'm playing my tag.
2: I'm in the motor, little man.
0: Okay, the motor, my gaze, then.
2: I had it.
0: Uh-huh. Hello.
3: Yes, hello, Mr. Man.
0: You're
3: playing with me.
0: I'm playing my tag.
3: This locker in Douglas, a particular program. I'm taking a napping attack.
0: Okay. Aya do wara nim.
4: Wekiwa. Awuru macho kenke kulu wero ra mi.
0: Eh? Hello.
1: Hello.
0: Hello.
1: Hello,
0: Reda Patch.
1: Yes,
0: Atia be.
1: Atia be.
0: Ko. 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

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I tell him not here. Very fast to tell me service. 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Aha.

not yet Diego can do it. Yeah, DJ Carl in town here, I'm on heavy sound. I'm gonna take it to her like we are Pablo Kacheke, DJ Eno, DJ Dizzo, DJ Smada, and we're a percenter canoeno. I meet where I'm going, where Borre, I meet the feelings, where I'm going, Borre, a percenter canoeno. I wear a Carl Media canoe, I don't know where I'm going, I check the feelings, but I Carl Media canoe. Yeah, DJ Free, I'm more attack 12 minutes, DJ me 146, can you know? Not forgetting DJ Nash and the biggest DJ, that is Tom, DJ Tompo. Yeah, DJ Tompo from Lira, big ups to you. Wah, wah, wah, anywhere, anywhere, anywhere, anywhere.

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I welcome to Madame Lydia Mora Tekitual. 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Holiday makers.

0: kwacha kinyin ko ko kana win radio kapude tie neno meti wot keda noto deka bo ngwen ariwa bor ngwen noto bor ngwen ngwen tarara tarara tatata noto ariyo non noto bo ngwen noto chela chela noto biru ra
1: la bor keno win ni ja mola pedo twa
0: yes.
2: Oh,
0: yeah, can't you hear me? I can't you hear me. No, hello.
3: Hello.
0: Okay.

0: Okay. What a name. Hello.
1: Hello, Mr. Man.
0: Yes. Very well.
1: Oh, very well.
0: What a name, what a job, Matthew, a letter way, a letter way, and Kaludoch.

0: Pola jo tieme o ni nina ko jo nyono miel jo tiol jo tinino no tia bear win radio no komiti ogonya bear twal kade nini tiwe mot anda bol nyik tumoro kano nyiga dek kora ngwen na bicha kade watia o kaye ka bien no dano tieme tia uwe tiwe odong mot yes
1: Hello?
0: Hello?
1: Hello?
0: Hello?
1: Hello?
0: Hello? Hello? Hello?
1: Hello? Hello? Hello? Hello?
0: Hello?
1: Hello? Hello? Hello? Hello? Hello?
0: Yes, Patricia.
1: Hello? Hello? Hello? Hello?
0: Mori, mori, mori.
1: Hello? Hello? Hello? Hello? Hello? Hello?
0: Hello?
1: Yes, Sylvia.
0: Okay.
1: Tambo to Mina Morris. Mina Kevin to Oliver.
0: All right.
1: Oliver.
0: Why you my tag, Patricia?
1: Yeah.
0: What on him? Hello?
2: Yeah.
0: Why
2: are you my
0: tag? Why you my tag?
2: You're okay, I'm saying
0: that
2: you're good. You're more to die than I'm a I just can't worry about it.
0: Okay. I had a copper pair. Hello?
1: Hello?
0: Hello?
1: Hello?
0: Hello? Hello?
1: Hello? Hello? Hello? Hello? Hello?
0: Hello?
1: Hello? Hello? Hello? Hello? Hello? Hello? Hello? Hello? Hello?
0: Yeah, what a name.
1: Mr. Motagara San Magaga.
0: I yell up at your wind radio community. You can know to win a patch of FM. Hello? Hello? Yes.
1: Cleaning up.
0: At your bed.
1: Yeah.
0: Okay.
1: Mr. Motagara.
0: Okay. I'm going to go to the house. I'm going to go to the house. I'm going to go to the house. I'm going to go to the house. I'm going to go to the house. I'm going to go to the house. I'm going to go to the house. I'm going to go to the house. I'm going to go to the house. I'm going to go to the house. I'm going to go to the house. I'm going to go to the house. I'm going to go to the house. I'm going to go to the house. I'm going to go to the house. I'm going to go to the house. I'm going to go to the house. I'm going to go to the house. I'm going to go to the house. I'm going to go to the house. I'm going to go to the house. I'm going to go to the house. I'm going to go to the house. I'm going to go to the house. I'm going to go to the house. I'm going to go to the house. I'm going to go to the house. I'm going to go to the house. I'm going to go to the house. I'm going to go to the house. I'm going to go to the house. I'm going to go to the house. I'm going to go to the house. I'm going to go to the house. I'm going to go to the house. I'm going to go to the house. I'm going to go to the house. I'm going to

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1: I'm getting you clear.
0: Okay, right. Thank you very much.
1: You're welcome.
0: All right, let's go.
1: Let's go on.

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0: Okay.
2: Ko pesam manu.
0: All right. Ko perfe warani malo.
2: Hello.
3: Anja ta na gola fuera ti ke.
0: Aya do.
3: Ete bedo, se yayi wa go.
0: Bedo ya go.
3: Ya fai.
0: Aya do. Ni pedo ya ko ngi kai kana bere do lo.
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0: Eyo.
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0: Oh, jamu da wati wi dong full.
3: Afoya vale.
0: Okay.
3: War line.
0: A worry.
3: Yep.
0: Okay, right. Hello.
4: Hello.
0: Yeah, yeah, be.
4: Lo pela ngai.
0: Ngai tie ding o.
4: Mede
0: ke woro nyim again. Mede ke woro nyim.
4: Worry.
0: Okay, right. Ne woro nyim. Ba. Amba. Hello. Yes.
4: Okay.
0: Aye, do. Hello.
5: Matt?
0: Yes.
5: Okay.
0: Ah, yeah, DJ man put here.
5: I'm not sure how hard I'll be to buy there.
0: Okay, hello.
5: Hello?
0: What are you?
5: Look, just a lot more than.
0: What kind of him again?
5: Hey.
0: Okay. Hello.
6: Hello.
0: Yes.
6: What are you program to your bear?
0: Okay. All right. Program to your bear. Welcome to the Jacobac. Hello.
7: Hello, it's modern
0: time.
7: I'm not going to talk about you.
0: All right.
7: Madam Mama. I'm going to talk to you.
0: Okay.
7: A warning. Program. Yeah.
0: Hello. Manu ya tengo a chupar un radio. Okay, where at Valbo DJ Dizzo? Ah, Erin Jana, na na. Hello. Hello.